0: I'm doing so good. I'll be better if I was 19.
1: Well, start feeling better, baby, because you are caller 19.
0: Oh my gosh.
1: No, right? Okay, let's see what you got, boo.
0: Yes.
1: Who is this?
0: This is Deb.
1: Okay, here we go. Oh, tickets. Family okay. 4-pack to the Great American Foodie Fest. It's this weekend, September 25th through the 27th. I love that. I don't know if you love food the way I love food. Yeah.
0: Mm. I've been looking at TikTok for food for so long.
1: Well, eat your little heart out and make sure you are listening on Friday for that $1,000.
0: Okay, that'll be great. 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
1: You are so welcome. 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

0: Birthday to Ray Charles. 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
1: Ooh, hello.
0: She turns 59 today. And prolific producer Jermaine Dupri turns 56. You guys remember Chris?

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3: With a quick check of the traffic cams, expect some slow flows right now, 215 East.

0: 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Now you're up to date with on-time traffic.
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2: 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The-

0: Ladies and gentlemen, tomorrow morning, it's another Third Eye Thursday. Goddess is coming in at 7, and we spinning that wheel at 7 and 9, 10 a.m. We gave away $200 this morning. Another shot at spinning the wheel is right here again tomorrow on another Third Eye Thursday.
1: Yeah. Ice.

0: was a scheme that Todd set up. It's time for some Hollywood news.
1: Right.
2: Girl, what I heard, all the rumors are true, yeah.
3: From the hood to the hills.
2: Gossip. I don't do none of that.
3: Getting you caught up to the latest gossip. It's time for Hollywood news.
1: You guys know Todd Tucker from The Real Housewives of Atlanta. He was married to Candy Burris, who is from the R&B group Escape. Well, they out. It's over. When they were going through their breakup, Candy kicked Todd out to the guest house. That's how rich people break up. Go to the guest house. He said when he was out there, though, it got so dark that he actually contemplated unaliving himself. He said that it was at that moment he knew he had to get help. So he went to church, sought out therapy, and got his mental health together for his family and his children, which he shows in his new documentary, Till Divorce Do Us Part. I'm actually excited to see it because men do not talk about their mental health and their stress enough. And it's important, men. Y'all gotta get it off your chest. Speaking of chest, Summer Walker was performing at a festival out in Virginia, and she had the crowd and then the internet in a tizzy. She came out in a little two-piece. The top looked like whipped cream with cherries, and the bottom were some glittery booty shorts where she showed all of her BBL. That's where the internet got divided. So a lot of people are saying that Summer Walker is bad for young girls because she has extreme plastic surgery that is not attainable. Say, parents, be your child's role model and talk to them and leave Summer Walker alone. Because what's done is done. And if she do any more, we'll definitely let you know about it on kvegas.com. If you want to spin and win, stay right there. The rock star is doing it after 7 on Hot 975.

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3: Playoff baseball is being played in Summerlin this week. The Pacific Coast League Championship Series got underway last night at Las Vegas Ballpark, featuring the Las Vegas Aviators and the LA Dodgers AAA affiliate, the Oklahoma City Comets. And it was a shootout, with the Aviators withstanding a late surge to outlast OKC 13-11. The Aviators can advance to the AAA Championship game on Saturday at Las Vegas Ballpark with a win tonight. The Las Vegas Aces played their final home game of the regular season last night, where they beat the Sparks 89-79 to clinch at least the third-best record in the league. The season finale is tomorrow in Phoenix. The reigning WNBA champions begin defense of their title on Sunday. The Vegas Golden Knights have won their first two preseason games, including last night's 2-1 shootout win in San Jose. The final two practice games will be on their home ice tomorrow and Saturday.
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13: 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He eventually combined those influences to create Hamilton, turning an unlikely idea into one of the biggest Broadway phenomena of a generation.
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0: We ain't got a million for you, but possibly $1,000 on Friday.
1: I'm just saying, your share of $25,000. You want to get in just like the other folks? Stay right here. 710. You know that's what I'm spinning that wheel. 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Mm-hmm.
0: I know it.
1: You do?
0: Definitely. Need money fast, baby.
1: Look, they say the gas prices are going up about over $5 a gallon out here trust me, I already know. I send a big shout out to Echo. That was my $1,000 winner last Friday.
0: Oh, I want to shout mine out.
1: Go ahead.
0: Kimberly Brown.
1: Okay, look at Kimberly Brown. Yeah, Echo, she said her daughter was had a bunch of big things coming up for her band at school. Which is crazy. I'm like, how's the band about to eat up to almost this whole thing?
0: Yes, my son has a band trip that's going to cost $600.
1: Shut the front door.
0: Yeah.
1: Who we need to talk to?
0: I know.
1: Yeah, anyway.
0: The wheel. That's what needs to start.
1: Do y'all need to talk to the wheel makers to get this $1,000? 710 is on the way. Plus, you know, your night show news question tonight. All that is coming up on this hump night.
0: And you know why we're doing it?
1: What's up?
0: Let's not forget why we're doing it. 25 years. Happy birthday, Hot 975.
1: Yes, the place that let me spread my wings.
0: Oh, I thought, okay. I'm going to leave it right here.
1: I wouldn't have gone there. Tonight.

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I'm back to the phone lines because I'm trying to get somebody ready to spend tonight. Never know what you're going to win on the cash surprise wheel. Plus, more importantly, I'm getting you qualified for $1,000. Picking another winner this Friday. You want to be like my girl Echo? Be $1,000 richer? You are listening to the

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0: Talk to me, brother.
1: Hey, you are 18.
0: Oh, my goodness. Thank you.
2: Hi. How are you?
1: Girl, you tired?
2: Yeah, I'm tired. I just got off of work.
1: Oh, man, you must be too tired to spend the cash and prize wheel.
2: Oh, no, no, no. I'm not too tired for that. 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
2: 3, 2, 1.
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2: Yeah.
1: Let's get you outside, girl. I got you tickets to see Nelly and Little John, plus a complimentary stay at the Aquarius Casino and Resort.
2: Oh, nice. Okay.
1: Yeah, nice little date night, October 24th, over at the Laughlin Event Center. And guess what else?
2: What else?
1: You are qualified for the $1,000 grand prize this Friday.
2: Okay, that's what we're talking about. Thank you.
1: How would $1,000 help you out?
2: It'll help with the bills, because the rent is too much.
1: Yeah, the rent is ridiculous out here for no reason.
2: Yeah, for no reason. But it'll help a lot with the bills. It's a blessing that, you know, if I do win, even just with these free tickets, because I don't really like to go out and spend my hard work.

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1: I make some national news on this hump night, September the 23rd. Cops are still looking for the person who shot the correctional officer.

non-exempt employees receive overtime pay for any hours worked beyond 32 in a week, specifically forbidding employees from reducing workers' existing total compensation, pay rates, or benefits. So, since these dudes ain't in office, we'll see how this goes. But Bernie Sanders introduces a bill to cut the U.S. work week from 40 hours to 32 without cutting the pay. Wouldn't that be nice? And that's your Nice Show News on

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1: Tickets! We get you there!
2: The Las Vegas Aces played their final home game of the regular season last night, where they beat the Sparks 89-79 to clinch at least the third-best record in the league. The season finale is tomorrow in Phoenix. The reigning WNBA champions begin defense of their title on Sunday. The Vegas Golden Knights have won their first two preseason games, including last night's 2-1 shootout win in San Jose. The final two practice games will be on their home ice tomorrow and Saturday. Playoff baseball is being played in Summerlin this week. The Pacific Coast League Championship Series got underway last night at Las Vegas Ballpark, featuring the Las Vegas Aviators and the LA Dodgers AAA affiliate, the Oklahoma City Comets. And it was a shootout, with the Aviators withstanding a late surge to outlast OKC 13-11. The Aviators can advance to the AAA Championship game on Saturday at Las Vegas Ballpark with a win tonight.
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0: Dr. Claudia. She's going to check out Nelly and Little John over at the Aquarius Casino at the Laughlin Event Center. She went in on that $25,000 cash and prize wheel brought to you by Dollar Loan Center. 320-5834. I got your question of the night coming up in hour number two. What's going on?
1: Hey, I was trying to get in for that money.
0: The $25,000 cash and prize wheel brought to you by Dollar Loan Center. You need that?
1: Yes, sir. I do.
0: Don't worry. I'm running another fade at 9:10 p.m., okay? So you got to stay up rocking with your boy. You feeling lucky tonight?
1: I feel lucky. I do.
0: And how would $1,000 help you out?
1: Oh, it would help me so much in my bills.
0: The bills getting you too?
1: Yes.
0: You know what? I don't even like bill like that. Let's jump.
1: A bill.

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She is in for that grand prize drawing this Friday. Hopefully, she's one of the four winners who will be $1,000 each, right? 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

0: don't know why y'all didn't wake up this morning. 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
1: Oh, your girlfriend, Dolly Parton. 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
0: No, put a bra on it.
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1: 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Put a bra on it.
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0: godfather of Ratchet TV. Oh, man, hate to see him go. Get your shout-outs and requests in. What's my question of the night? That is coming up, Vegas. What's going on?
1: Hey.
0: What's up?
1: Hi.
0: Hi. Are you two ready to spin?
1: Ready to spin.
0: Girl, you know it's not 9:10 yet. Y'all early.
1: Why you doing me like that? You got my son all excited too.
0: You called. I wanted to talk to you. Because since you called me, hello.
1: Okay, what caller am I?
0: Number zero.
1: So I gotta call 17 more times. Ain't no one calling.
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is getting qualified for their share of $25,000 as we celebrate 25 years on the Las Vegas Airways. Be like my girl Echo, who is $1,000 richer. She says it's going to help pay for those astronomical band fees for her

All right. That's what I want to know now, is you know we got to talk about. We can talk about all kind of stuff, all right? Things I want to know, when do you stop sharing your streaming passwords after you break up? All right, y'all been together, y'all been doing y'all thing, and finally it doesn't work out. Y'all break up. You've been paying for all the Netflix, all the Hulu, all the Disney Plus. When do you cut your ex off from those streaming sites, all right? When do you stop sharing your streaming passwords

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0: So you just don't even give up your streaming. Dang, girl, you stingy.
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1: Never.
0: Dang, so you never share them in the first place?
1: No, my business is my business.
0: So you never give up your Hulu, Netflix, or none of that?
1: To family, yes, but like exes, nah. Man, they can pay for their own stuff.
0: Even while y'all was together?
1: I mean, my wife now, so I mean, we kind of split everything up, but we share with the family.
0: But if y'all was to break up, how long would you let her keep using it before you cut it off?
1: A couple weeks, or wait till a new show comes on, you know, a new series or something. I know she wants to watch. Cut it off before that.
0: You say she got a 30-day grace period.
1: Yeah, there you go.
2: 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D-Money wants to know what's up. Call now. Let us know what you think.
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0: celebrates the influence of Hispanic history, culture, and achievements. 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
3: Playoff baseball is being played in Summerlin this week. The Pacific Coast League Championship Series got underway last night at Las Vegas Ballpark, featuring the Las Vegas Aviators and the LA Dodgers AAA affiliate, the Oklahoma City Comets. And it was a shootout, with the Aviators withstanding a late surge to outlast OKC 13-11. The Aviators can advance to the AAA Championship game on Saturday at Las Vegas Ballpark with a win tonight. The Las Vegas Aces played their final home game of the regular season last night, where they beat the Sparks 89-79 to clinch at least the third-best record in the league. The season finale is tomorrow in Phoenix. The reigning WNBA champions begin defense of their title on Sunday. The Vegas Golden Knights have won their first two preseason games, including last night's 2-1 shootout win in San Jose. The final two practice games will be on their home ice tomorrow and Saturday.
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0: Vegas. It's D-Money from Unite Show, and I'm sitting with someone you need to know, Devin Cameron from Cameron Law. What was the toughest case or turning point that taught you the most about justice and compassion?
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That's right. 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It is your 9 o'clock hour. 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Caller 19.

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Shout out to my girl, Echo.

0: live. Oh, this sounds so good. 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You know we gotta do this for you one time. And all my players, I see you out there. Shout out to you, salute to you. I'm back to the phone lines on this Wednesday. I mean, I guess it is Wednesday. We gotta give it up for the West Coast one time. 320-5834. You want your share of $25,000? I'm back to it. Get you qualified on this Wednesday. Let's go.
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0: played in Summerlin this week. The Pacific Coast League Championship Series got underway last night at Las Vegas Ballpark, featuring the Las Vegas Aviators and the LA Dodgers AAA affiliate, the Oklahoma City Comets. And it was a shootout, with the Aviators withstanding a late surge to outlast OKC 13-11. The Aviators can advance to the AAA Championship game on Saturday at Las Vegas Ballpark with a win tonight. The Las Vegas Aces played their final home game of the regular season last night, where they beat the Sparks 89-79 to clinch at least the third-best record in the league. The season finale is tomorrow in Phoenix. The reigning WNBA champions begin defense of their title on Sunday. The Vegas Golden Knights have won their first two preseason games, including last night's 2-1 shootout win in San Jose. The final two practice games will be on their home ice tomorrow and Saturday.
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0: 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Don't forget your next chance to spin that $25,000 cash prize. 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Rolling with you all the way until midnight. I got your night show news coming up. Get tomorrow's news today. 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I gotta send a shout out to Coco on the check-in. You know I appreciate the love. 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
0: That's right, man. Earlier tonight, we spun that wheel, and I got my girl hooked up with a family four-pack to the Museum of Ice Cream. 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But more importantly, she's qualified for that $1,000 grand prize winner this Friday. Make sure you guys tap in with us. All right, more qualifications starting tomorrow with your morning show. Mike B and Lady G, make sure you get up with them. 8 chances for your shot to win your share of $25,000 as we celebrate 25 years on these Las Vegas airways. Shout out to my brother, the B.O.B., Mr. Bob. Much love to you, big dog. Right now, got some new music on the radio.

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4: The Las Vegas Aces played their final home game of the regular season last night, where they beat the Sparks 89-79 to clinch at least the third-best record in the league. The season finale is tomorrow in Phoenix. The reigning WNBA champions begin defense of their title on Sunday. The Vegas Golden Knights have won their first two preseason games, including last night's 2-1 shootout win in San Jose. The final two practice games will be on their home ice tomorrow and Saturday. Playoff baseball is being played in Summerlin this week. The Pacific Coast League Championship Series got underway last night at Las Vegas Ballpark, featuring the Las Vegas Aviators and the LA Dodgers AAA affiliate, the Oklahoma City Comets. And it was a shootout, with the Aviators withstanding a late surge to outlast OKC 13-11. The Aviators can advance to the AAA Championship game on Saturday at Las Vegas Ballpark with a win tonight.
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1: A federal judge temporarily blocked president from banning all the news networks from the White House. All right, 3205-834 ruling just came down earlier today, and unfortunately, we lost Jerry Springer today. That's right. Jerry Springer ended up passing away at the age of 79 years old. All right, rest in peace to a TV legend, and definitely the drama TV kicked off with your boy Jerry Springer. All right, rest in peace to him. Stay right here. 11 o'clock hour is coming up as we've got more jams on your radio. 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

205-824. Tourism Authority, they are launching limited time travel deals across Las Vegas resorts, dining, entertainment, and weddings. All right, they are doing it again. The sale is running all the way

They say Vegas is where travelers come to trade and expect it for the unforgettable. That's where the chief marketing for the Las Vegas Convention Visitors Authority said. The Vegas five-day sale gives visitors even more reason to book the trips that they've been talking about. So, hey, must have worked so good. Got to do it again, all right? MGM Resort, Caesars, Boyd's, downtown, and the Strip. And they also have tons.

Ladies and gentlemen, tomorrow morning, it's another Third Eye Thursday. Goddess is coming in at 7, and we spinning that wheel at 7 and 9, 10 a.m. We gave away $200 this morning. Another shot at spinning the wheel is right here again tomorrow on another Third Eye Thursday. A million.

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0: 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Mike B and Lady G, make sure you wake up with them at 6 a.m. In the meantime, 320-5834, question of the night. When do you stop sharing your streaming passwords after you break up with somebody?
1: That's a month. 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
0: Dang, y'all cut off game strong immediately, huh?
1: Straight up. That's even before I get the keys back from the apartment. I need that streaming service back.
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Yo, coming up this morning, it's a Third Eye Thursday. Goddess is in at 7. We got tickets, we got money, we got funny. It's a Third Eye Thursday. Everything you need is right here coming up next.

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0: overslept yesterday? Oh, man, here's what you missed.
1: Oh, your girlfriend, Dolly Parton. We could be drinking a cup of ambition in the mornings. Thanks to Dolly's vision becoming a reality, you can get your cup of ambition coffee hitting stores nationwide September 29th.
0: I got to throw this idea out there, too. And they need to, you know how you get the coffee sleeves?
1: Yeah.
2: Yeah, you know what I mean?
1: Yeah, with her face instead of like that Starbucks girl face.
0: No, put a bra on it.
2: Imagine holding your cup of coffee and it's a bra. You know what I'm saying?
1: You can't talk no more. Turn off your mic. Put a bra on it.
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0: Let's go. Welcome to the Liftoff Show. I'm just incredible. Okay, before we do anything else, let's tap in with the people. De'Asia, who we showing love to today, love?
1: All right, Justin, big shout out to Samantha. She's finally getting around to organizing her closet.
0: Okay.
1: And she already says she's finding stuff she forgot she even owned.
0: De'Asia, that's hilarious. Everybody's got that one hoodie you forgot existed. Then suddenly it's your favorite again. Yo, if you want to check in on the show, I'm right here. Send me a DM on Instagram at Justin_Credible.
1: Yes, and also shout out to Javier. He's headed out to grab some food with a couple friends and told us to keep the good music coming.
0: We got you, Javier. I already know the vibes. Good food always tastes better with good music.
1: Yep.
0: All right, look, shout outs, requests. If there's a topic you want us to discuss here on the show, you should join the show. It's fully interactive. All right, you could DM me, hit me up on Instagram at Justin_Credible. Once again, my IG, Justin_Credible. De'Asia, get the people your IG, love.
1: Yes, sir. Tap in with me at YOODEAJA.
0: Wherever you got us on, in the car, at work, at home, thanks for making us a part of your day.
1: Yes, sir.
0: All right, the Liftoff Show starts right now. I'm Justin Credible. Let's go.

Yo, coming up this morning, it's a Third Eye Thursday. Goddess is in at 7. We got tickets, we got money, we got funny. It's a Third Eye Thursday. Everything you need is right here coming up next.

to chill. Damn. They tryna cover it up like a quilt. Rari go skirt on a boy like a kilt. Kept it 100 on paper like Will. Tricking it off on a paying a bill. That's just how I do the sauce and the spill. These

0: keeping the energy right. I'm just incredible. This is the Liftoff Show. Thank you to everyone that's reaching out in the DMs at Justin_Credible on Instagram. Dime, let's give a couple shout outs real quick, big dog.
1: Yes, sir. So first we got a shout out. Kenny, he said, yo, keep the vibes going for the playlist. He checked in on IG.
0: Gotcha. Yeah, yeah. No, today the song, like the way they're lining up, yeah, it's hitting just perfectly, my boy.
1: Yeah, absolutely. And then we got the other homie, James. He is celebrating his 33rd birthday today. So shout out to him.
0: James, you know what it is. Thank you so much for listening, man. All right, Dime, I know we got another WTF report coming up.
1: Yeah.
0: This one's mind-blowing. What's coming up next on the show, man?
1: Okay, so Justin, if I told you that college students found a way to make money by doing something that they already do all the time and probably love it and honestly wish they could do more of it, what would you think about that?
0: I mean, Dime, that's everybody's goal. You want to make money doing what you love. If that's their passion, I'm here for it, bro.
1: Well, Justin, check this out. A new study has actually paid students to get at least 7 hours of sleep, but that's not all they got.
0: Okay, wait, hold up now. Now, you're getting paid to sleep? Like, I think it's time for us to go back to college.
1: Yeah, you're right.
0: I mean, Dime, that might be the best college program I've ever heard of.
1: Yeah, yeah. All right, Justin, so the WTF report is coming up next, and I promise you that this one's going to have you rethinking your entire college career.
0: I feel it. All right, let's get back to the hits for now. I'm Justin Credible, right here on the Liftoff Show.

0: you a 10. Girl, you a 10, girl, you a 10, girl, you a 10. Girl, you a 10, girl, you a 10, girl, you a 10. Girl, you a 10, girl, you a 10, girl, you a.
1: Live from the world-famous Las Vegas Strip.
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0: All right, I'm just incredible. This is the Liftoff Show. You know how we do it. All right, this next story is one that's going to have you saying, what the f-? It's time for the WTF report. Show producer Dime, what do you got?
1: Yes, all right, Justin. So researchers at the University of Pittsburgh studied over 1,000 students, and 468 of them, so almost half,
0: right,
1: were paid around $50 a day to get at least 7 hours of sleep. And they even had to wear the Fitbit trackers to prove that they were actually sleeping.
0: Honestly, Dime, that sounds like the easiest side hustle in college history.
1: Yeah.
0: What do you do for money? I just go to bed. I sleep. What are you studying nowadays? How to sleep longer.
1: Yeah, exactly.
0: I'm with that program, bro.
1: So the students who were paid for this experiment,
0: right,
1: got 7 hours of sleep 26% more often than the group that wasn't getting paid, who got less than 7 hours of sleep, you know, the rest of the time over a 4-week study.
0: Look at that, Dime. Apparently, our parents were right the whole time. Go to sleep, stop staying up all night, and maybe your grades will improve.
1: Yeah, that's right, Justin, and their GPAs actually did improve, although not as much as, you know, mom might think.
0: Okay.
1: It only went up 0.008% during that semester.
0: So you're saying the ones that slept 7 hours more,
1: yeah,
0: their GPAs did go up, but just slightly.
1: Yes.
0: All right, but Dime, look, I mean, you're not going from 2.0 to valedictorian overnight or
1: right,
0: nothing
1: like right,
0: that.
1: Right, right.
0: But Dime, if $50 a day gets college students off TikTok and into bed earlier, I'd call that a win. What do you think, bro?
1: I mean, I'd take it too, Justin.
0: I don't know. That's a WTF report with a little bit of positivity, though.
1: Yeah,
0: you know,
1: yeah,
0: there's
1: yeah,
0: some silver lining there.
1: For sure.
0: Dime, thank you for the WTF report today, bro.
1: Yes, of course.
0: I'm just incredible. Let's get back to the hits here on The Liftoff Show.

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Talk big t-shirt, Billy. Ice. 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
1: Let's do it.
0: Now, on this day, back in 1991, A Tribe Called Quest released their classic album, The Low End Theory. The platinum-selling album became a blueprint for blending music and jazz and was later preserved in the Library of Congress's National Recording Registry.
1: That's crazy.
0: It also gave my dog Busta Rhymes his unforgettable breakout verse. All right, Stace, let's give the people a little bit of the classic scenario. Here we go, yo. Here we go.

0: yeah, 35 years later, you still can't hear that song without yelling, "Oh my God, yo, oh my God."
1: Yep.
0: A true classic from the legendary group A Tribe Called Quest. So today, we honor the legacy of A Tribe Called Quest. All right, let's keep it moving. You can hit me up on Instagram for shout-outs, requests, or topics you want us to discuss. My IG handle is @Justin_Credible. 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You can either type it out or send a voice note. It's super easy. Right now, let's get back to the hits right here on the Liftoff Show with me, Justin Credible.

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time for the birthday roll call for today, Thursday, September 24th. Happy birthday shout out to Stephanie McMahon, who turns the big 5-0 today. One of the most recognizable figures in WWE history, both on screen and behind the scenes, believe that. And happy birthday to Mean Joe Green, who's celebrating his 80th birthday today. Legendary status. The Pro Football Hall of Famer, four-time Super Bowl champion, and Pittsburgh Steeler legend. Lastly, happy birthday to Liftoff listener Sophia, who hit me up in the DMs. She said she's treating herself to a little shopping spree for her birthday. Hey, Sophia, enjoy your day, and happy birthday to everybody celebrating with us. Okay, if you're celebrating

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0: right, I'm just incredible. This is the Liftoff Show. Show producer Dime, I'm seeing a lot of people in the DM section and also calling the phone lines.
1: Yes.
0: Who are we shouting out, big dog?
1: All right, so Arturo sent us a DM on IG, so shout out to him. He said, yo, the music is impeccable. Vibes are right.
0: Arturo, we work hard on this playlist. Thank you, my man.
1: Yes, and Jessica is turning 29, so we want to send her a very special happy birthday.
0: Yeah, Jessica, happy birthday, love. All right, Dime, I know we got some craziness going on in our world. WTF report is on the way.
1: Oh, yeah.
0: What type of story is up next, bro?
1: All right, Justin. So look, how addicted to your phone do you have to be before it becomes low-key or even high-key disrespectful?
0: Oh, let me tell you, depending on the situation, I'm disrespectful, bro.
1: Okay.
0: I'm glued, you know, but honestly, it depends what you're doing, right? Like, if we're at dinner and you check Instagram, whatever, right?
1: Okay.
0: But if we're in the middle of something important,
1: yeah.
0: I expect the person I'm talking to, we've talked about this on the show, lock in, put the phone down, man.
1: Okay, all right. Well, Justin, here's the situation.
0: Come on.
1: A new college survey says more than one-third of students admit they've texted or checked social media during sex. Yep.
0: During what, bro?
1: Yeah, during sex.
0: Yeah, Dime, I feel like your screen time report, it shouldn't include that part of your life. All right, stay with us. We'll get into the WTF report. It's coming up next with me, Justin Credible, on the Liftoff Show.
2: Sorry? No. Sorry? Hey.

0: vibes are right. What's up, y'all? I am Just Incredible, and this is the Liftoff Show. Now, show producer Diamond, every day I wake up thinking, today's going to be normal, right? And then every day the internet says, absolutely not. This next story is one of those stories that makes you say, what the f***? Diamond, let's get into the WTF report, big dog.
1: All right, Justin. So look, according to a new poll from Yik Yak and Side Chat, about 35% of college students say they've texted or checked social media during sex.
0: Why did I think you were going to say, like, during their class, right? I didn't think we were Now, that's crazy, Dime. Imagine thinking you're having a moment with somebody, and they're over there.

0: said that they met their most recent partner in person.
1: All right, Di. So apparently we could still meet face to face. That's refreshing.
0: Yeah.
1: We just can't stay off the phone once we get there.
0: Oh, yeah.
1: Look, Di, here's my hot take. If you're checking Instagram in the middle of sex or hooking up,
0: yeah,
1: either the phone addiction is out of control or somebody needs to step their game up. Yeah, Dime, I don't know. After that WTF report, I'm logging off.
0: Yeah, yeah.
1: If you need a proof we're living in strange times, well, there it is. Dime, thank you for today's WTF report, bro.
0: Yes, sir.
1: I'm Justin Credible. This is the Liftoff Show. Let's get back to the hits.

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0: up, y'all? I am Just Incredible, and this is the Liftoff Show. Shout out to my show producer with me, DJ Diamond.
1: Yes, sir.
0: All right, Dime, we've got another person doing something incredible when it mattered most, all right? So this is the part of the show where we shine a light on some incredible people. Who are we showing love to, Dime? Let's get into it.
1: Yes, sir, Justin. So a Texas teacher and baseball coach, his name is Chris Burrows, noticed that sixth grader Brinley Martin was turning purple and pointing to her throat, you know, during lunch after she started choking on a grape.
0: Damn, okay. Now, see, Diamond, that's terrifying. But the coach didn't panic, and that's important. He saw what was happening, and he immediately stepped in. I like that, bro. Talk to me.
1: Yes, exactly, Justin. So Chris performed the Heimlich maneuver. He cleared the blockage and stayed with Brinley while she went to the school nurse. She was feeling well enough to return to class, and Chris credits the district's emergency training with helping him know exactly what to do in that situation.
0: Knowing what to do, staying calm.
1: Yeah.
0: Yo, let's give it up for Chris, man.
1: Yes, sir.
0: That's why that training matters, man. Chris Burrows, you were ready when somebody needed you the most, and today you are one of our incredible people here on the Liftoff Show. I love stories like that, Dime. All right, if you know somebody incredible who deserves to be recognized here on the air, whether, you know, they're doing something incredible for you, doing something incredible for the family, our community, send me a direct message on Instagram at Justin_Credible. You know, break down a brief description, or you could send me a voice note, and we will shine some light on them right here on the air. Diamond, as always, I appreciate that good news story, man.
1: Yes, sir.
0: All right, I'm Justin Credible. Let's get back to the hits. This is the Liftoff Show.

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2: I am. Reincarnated. I was stargazing. Life goes on.

0: Let's keep it going. I am Just Incredible. This is the Liftoff Show. Got my show producer, Diamond Riding Shotgun. Dime, how you feeling, big dog?
1: Man, can't complain, Justin.
0: All right, so I know we got some people checking in, both on the phone lines and on Instagram. You can hit me up, too, at Justin_Credible for shout-outs and requests. Diamond, give the people your IG, too, big dog.
1: At I am DJ Diamond.
0: All right, who's checking in, brother?
1: All right, Justin, so we got Melissa celebrating a birthday today. She's turning the big 3-0, okay. Little Dirty 30, you know what I mean?
0: Yes, sir.
1: And then we got Gerardo, who checked in on IG. He said he's loving the playlist right now.
0: Fire, fire. We truly appreciate you listening. All right, Diamond, I know we got the WTF report. Ooh. These are the stories that are going to have you shaking your head.
1: Yes.
0: Dime, what's coming up, big dog?
1: All right, Justin, so, you know, be honest with me. Hold on. Be honest with everybody listening.
0: Okay.
1: If you woke up tomorrow and there was almost 20 grand, 20 stacks in your account that you knew wasn't really supposed to be there, what would you do?
0: Oh, man, Diamond, it's a tough one. First thing I'm doing is checking that balance about 6 times. I just want to make sure I'm seeing it right.
1: Okay.
0: After that, I don't know. I want to say I'd keep it, Dime, but I'd probably call the bank because I don't want to be a part of a criminal case.
1: Ooh, okay.
0: Am I solo on that? I'm probably not in the majority, though. I feel you.
1: Okay.
0: I would feel bad, but something tells me this story might take a different direction.
1: Well, you're not wrong, Justin. So a woman in Arkansas, you know, she had her own way to handle this situation.
0: Okay.
1: And, you know, it got very serious after that.
0: Yeah, look, times are tough. Free money is hard to resist. Okay, the WTF report is coming up next. I'm Just Incredible. Right now, let's get back to the hits. Turn it up.

0: I'm like.
1: Yeah, you're checking out Justin Credible's Liftoff Show. I am Justin Credible. All right, brace yourself. This is the part of the show where common sense clocks out early, Diamond.
2: Yep.
1: If the next story sounds fake, I promise you it's real. Welcome to the WTF Report, the stories that make you say, what the f***? All right, Diamond, break it down for the people, bro.
2: All right, Justin. So, police in Arkansas say Renee Coleman worked a 12-hour shift.
1: Okay. You
2: know, shout out to all the hard workers out there.
1: Yes.
2: And she was supposed to make $16.50 an hour. That's $16.50 an hour.
1: Okay.
2: But a payroll error occurred, and it accidentally bumped her rate to $16.50 an hour, and that means $1,650 an hour.
1: Cha-ching!
2: Yeah. So 12 hours at $1,650 left her with an overpayment of $19,388.
1: Crazy, Diamond. That's the kind of deposit where you refresh your bank app about 5 times just to make sure you're seeing it right. You know what I mean?
2: Yeah, absolutely. I would do the same thing, Justin. But according to police, once her employer realized the mistake, they asked for the money back. You know, and here's where it got interesting.
1: Okay.
2: Renee Coleman refused.
1: Oh.
2: She said, y'all problem, not mine.
1: That's on y'all, big dog. That's on you.
2: Exactly. So she was eventually arrested, Justin, and is now facing a Class C felony theft charge with bond set at $15,000.
1: See, Diamond, now that's where the fantasy ends, right? Because everybody jokes, yo, if they accidentally sent it to me, that's their problem. Apparently, no, it could quickly become your problem, right, Diamond?
2: Yeah, absolutely, Justin. So her arraignment is scheduled for next month, and the story has people debating on truly who should be responsible when the company is the one that made the mistake. Like, you think this is just a free bonus, you know, a free 99 bonus?
1: I don't know. You got to expect at some point the company's going to spin the block.
2: Yeah.
1: Hey, I want to know, what are y'all doing? Almost 20 grand hits your bank account by mistake. Are you calling your employer immediately and keeping it a stack? Or are you suddenly on vacation with your phone on do not disturb?
2: No.
1: All right, let me know your thoughts. Hit me up on Instagram at Justin_Credible. Send me a direct message or a voice note, and we'll talk about this more next on the show. I'm Justin Credible. This is the Liftoff Show. Diamond, thank you for that, big dog.
2: Yes, sir.

Yo, coming up this morning, it's a Third Eye Thursday. Goddess is in at 7. We got tickets, we got money, we got funny. It's a Third Eye Thursday. Everything you need is right here coming up next.

ice and chill. Damn. 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Kept it 100 on paper like Will. Tricking it off on a paying a bill. That's just how I do the sauce and the spill. These know how.

0: What up, y'all? Thank you for having us on today. I am Justin Credible, show producer Diamond's with me. What up, Dime?
1: Yes, sir. What's good, Justin?
0: All right, Dime. So with so much negativity out there, I want to take a second to shine a light on some incredible people. First off, thank you to everyone who's been sending me DMs and nominating someone incredible in your life. Dime, I really like this next story. Let's get into it.
1: Yes, sir, Justin. So, an Oklahoma nurse named Amanda Bose was walking near Tulsa's Zinc Lake when she saw a man and a woman struggling in the water.
0: Okay.
1: Now, the man was able to make it out by himself on his own, but the woman didn't. So Amanda jumped in to save her.
0: Wow, like that Dime, no hesitation?
1: That's right.
0: That's incredible by itself, bro, because in a moment like that, you know how it is, that every second matters, bro.
1: Yeah, absolutely, Justin. So Amanda found the woman unconscious, pulled her back to the shore with help from a couple of other people, and immediately started CPR when she realized that this lady wasn't breathing. She was also able to revive her before emergency crews arrived.
0: Nice.
1: And this one means even more because Amanda has spoken about overcoming depression herself.
0: Wow.
1: And even has a tattoo that reminds her to, quote, give yourself a reason.
0: Man, talk about finding a reason, right, Dime?
1: Yes.
0: Hey, Amanda Bose, you saved somebody's life, all right? And today, you are one of the Liftoff Show's incredible people. It's important we shine a light on you, Amanda. All right, if you know somebody incredible who deserves to be recognized, hit me up on Instagram and drop me a DM at Justin_Credible. Nominate them, all right? Someone who means a lot to you, who's making a difference in your life, making a difference inside of our community. Yeah, send me a DM and let's show them some love here on the air. I'm Justin Credible. This is the Liftoff Show. Let's get back to the hits.
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3: You know the name. 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

0: All right, let's keep it going. I am just incredible. This is the Liftoff Show, and this is the part of the show where we like to give some incredible advice.
1: Yes, sir. All
0: right? Now, Audio Rock, I know our DMs have been loaded up. What do we got today, big dog?
1: All right, Justin, we got a DM from Monica. She says, my 15-year-old daughter, Kayla, is glued to her phone. She brings it to dinner, stays up late scrolling, and completely loses it when I try to take it away. How do I set limits without turning our house into a war zone?
0: Good luck, because I'm just as bad as her 15-year-old. Nah, but yo, all jokes aside, Monica, I appreciate you checking in. Real quick, if you've got something weighing on you and you want to talk about it, you could always send me a direct message and let me know what's going on. Let's connect on Instagram at Justin_Credible. Mm-hmm. All right, now, Monica, you don't want to make the phone the enemy. This is my personal opinion. You know, how old did she say? Her daughter's 15. 15, you know? Yeah. Yeah, so don't make the phone the enemy. Make the rules clear and consistent, right? Mm-hmm. No phone at dinner. Maybe you start there, right?
1: Or what about a set time to be on the phone, Justin?
0: I think that's a good idea, right? Mm-hmm. Especially as the day comes to an end, right?
1: Yep.
0: Monica, explain to your daughter why those rules are there. She might not like the boundary. None of us really dig those boundaries, right?
1: Right, nope.
0: But it doesn't mean it's a wrong boundary.
1: Right.
0: Bottom line, Monica, the goal isn't to win a fight over the phone, right? It's more like you just want to teach your daughter how to have a healthy relationship with it. I don't know about Audio Rock. That is a tough one, bro, because I'm just as bad. I'm glued to my phone.
1: Same.
0: Right?
1: It's my best friend.
0: But the kids are starting off young, man. They're glued to the tablet, glued to YouTube, glued to TikTok.
1: Yep.
0: So, Monica, I feel you. Thank you for checking into the show. I hope that helped a little, or anyone else who's dealing with something similar. All right, look, don't forget, you could always join the show. Hit me up on Instagram at Justin_Credible. Send me a DM. That's the easiest way to get my attention. All right, right now, let's get back to the hits right here on the Liftoff Show. I'm Justin Credible.

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Call 702-INJURED. Never settle for less. Wake up, Glenn! AVEG Mesquite, Las Vegas. We are hot. 975. Yeah.

0: keeping the energy right. I'm just incredible. This is the Liftoff Show. Thank you to everyone that's reaching out in the DMs at Justin_Credible on Instagram. Dime, let's give a couple shout outs real quick, big dog.
1: Yes, sir. So first we got a shout out. Kenny, he said, yo, keep the vibes going for the playlist. He checked in on IG.
0: Gotcha. Yeah, yeah. No, today the song, like the way they're lining up, it's hitting just perfectly, my boy.
1: Yeah, absolutely. And then we got the other homie, James. He is celebrating his 33rd birthday today. So shout out to him.
0: James, you know what it is. Thank you so much for listening, man. All right, Dime, I know we got another WTF report coming up.
1: Yeah.
0: This one's mind-blowing. What's coming up next on the show, man?
1: Okay, so Justin, if I told you that college students found a way to make money by doing something that they already do all the time and probably love it and honestly wish they could do more of it, what would you think about that?
0: I mean, Dime, that's everybody's goal. You want to make money doing what you love. If that's their passion, I'm here for it, bro.
1: Well, Justin, check this out. A new study has actually paid students to get at least 7 hours of sleep, but that's not all they got.
0: Okay, wait, hold up now. Now, you're getting paid to sleep? Like, I think it's time for us to go back to college.
1: Yeah, you're right.
0: I mean, Dime, that might be the best college program I've ever heard of.
1: Yeah, yeah. All right, Justin, so the WTF report is coming up next, and I promise you that this one's going to have you rethinking your entire college career.
0: I feel it. All right, let's get back to the hits for now. I'm Justin Credible, right here on the Liftoff Show.

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1: JY, turn me up. Miami. That's for all my scammers and my kid money.

0: overslept yesterday? Oh, man, here's what you missed.
1: Oh, your girlfriend, Dolly Parton. We could be drinking a cup of ambition in the mornings. Thanks to Dolly's vision becoming a reality, you can get your cup of ambition coffee hitting stores nationwide September 29th.
2: I got to throw this idea out there to them. They need to, you know how you get the coffee sleeves?
1: Yeah.
0: You know what I mean?
1: Yeah, with her face instead of like that Starbucks girl face.
0: No, put a bra on it. Imagine holding your cup of coffee and it's a bra. You know what I'm saying?
1: You can't talk no more. Turn off your mic. Put a bra on it.
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0: I'm just incredible. This is the Liftoff Show. You know how we do it. All right, this next story is one that's going to have you saying, what the f-? It's time for the WTF report. Show producer Dime, what do you got?
1: Yes, all right, Justin. So researchers at the University of Pittsburgh studied over 1,000 students, and 468 of them, so almost half,
0: right,
1: were paid around $50 a day to get at least 7 hours of sleep. And they even had to wear the Fitbit trackers to prove that they were actually sleeping.
0: Honestly, Don, that sounds like the easiest side hustle in college history.
1: Yeah.
0: What do you do for money? I just go to bed. I sleep. What are you studying nowadays? How to sleep longer.
1: Yeah, exactly.
0: I'm with that program, bro.
1: So the students who were paid for this experiment,
0: right,
1: got 7 hours of sleep 26% more often than the group that wasn't getting paid, who got less than 7 hours of sleep, you know, the rest of the time over a 4-week study.
0: Look at that, Dime. Apparently, our parents were right the whole time. Go to sleep, stop staying up all night, and maybe your grades will improve.
1: Yeah, that's right, Justin, and their GPAs actually did improve, although not as much as, you know, mom might think.
0: Okay.
1: It only went up 0.008% during that semester.
0: So you're saying the ones that slept 7 hours more,
1: yeah,
0: their GPAs did go up, but just slightly.
1: Yes.
0: All right, but Dime, look, I mean, you're not going from 2.0 to valedictorian overnight or
1: right,
0: nothing
1: like right,
0: that.
1: Right.
0: But Dime, if $50 a day gets college students off TikTok and into bed earlier, I'd call that a win. What do you think, bro?
1: I mean, I'd take it too, Justin.
0: I don't know. That's a WTF report with a little bit of positivity, though.
1: Yeah,
0: you know,
1: yeah,
0: there's
1: yeah,
0: some silver lining there.
1: For sure.
0: Dime, thank you for the WTF report today, bro.
1: Yes, of course.
0: I'm just incredible. Let's get back to the hits here on The Liftoff Show.

0: 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What's up, y'all? I'm Justin Credible, and it's time for a Liftoff Flashback for Thursday, September 24th.
1: Let's do it.
0: Now, on this day, back in 1991, A Tribe Called Quest released their classic album, The Low End Theory. The platinum-selling album became a blueprint for blending music and jazz and was later preserved in the Library of Congress's National Recording Registry.
1: That's crazy.
0: It also gave my dog Busta Rhymes his unforgettable breakout verse. All right, Stace, let's give the people a little bit of the classic scenario. Here we go, yo.

0: Look at that. 35 years later, you still can't hear that song without yelling, "Oh my God, yo, oh my God."
1: Yep.
0: A true classic from the legendary group A Tribe Called Quest. So today, we honor the legacy of A Tribe Called Quest. All right, let's keep it moving. You can hit me up on Instagram for shout outs, requests, or topics you want us to discuss. My IG handle is @Justin_Credible. 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You could either type it out or send a voice note. It's super easy. Right now, let's get back to the hits right here on the Liftoff Show with me, Justin Credible.

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0: right, that's going to do it for us today. This is the Liftoff Show, and I'm just incredible saying thank you so much for listening to the show today. Show producer Audio Rock, I appreciate everything you do for the show, big dog. I want to shout out Diamond and DeAsia as well. 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
1: All right, Justin, we're sending a shout out to Maria. She's finally getting a little time to herself and catching up on a show she's been putting off.
0: Maria, I'm loving that. I'm about to be on the same vibe all this weekend. Facts.
1: Right, right. And also sending a shout out to Daniel. He's been tuned in all show long.
0: Daniel, thank you for checking in, family. Yo, if you want to check in with us, hit me up on Instagram. You can send me a direct message or a voice note at Justin_Credible. Now, before we go, I want to put some positive energy out into the world. Here's one for the road. Listen, you're not always going to feel motivated. Sometimes you just have to keep the promise you made to yourself, even on the days you don't feel like it.
1: Man, self-accountability is important, facts. Justin.
0: Facts. That's a good reminder, right, Audio Rock?
1: Yes, sir.
0: Yo, that's why I have to share it, bro. It's my responsibility. All right, look, if you missed any part of today's show, don't trip, man. We coming right back tomorrow, same time, same place. Once again, hit me up on Instagram at Justin_Credible. Send your DMs through with birthday shout-outs, requests, or topics you want us to discuss. All right, until tomorrow, have a great rest of your day. I'm Justin Credible. Peace and love, y'all.

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0: Ooh, wake up.
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3: Wake up.

0: There was some, I'm going to use this word loosely, reporter, journalist, someone talking about Chris Brown on the internet. And he was like just talking about how he still is abusing women and
1: all this stuff, dude.
0: And Chris Brown came out and said, show the receipts.
1: Please show the receipts.
0: If I'm still doing things so horribly, show the receipts. Don't be just going on here just because you don't like me.
1: Come on, man.
0: Saying whatever you want to say.
1: Yeah.
0: And not showing receipts. And we keep talking about this. Leave Chris Brown alone.
1: Yeah, leave.
0: Let him grow.
1: Yes, leave CB alone, man. You know, he's a father now.
0: My vote is CB for halftime.
1: Yeah.
0: Do you know what I'm saying? Chris Brown at the halftime show.
1: Honestly, that's the only thing that really makes sense. Like, for real.
0: Just saying.
1: Seriously. Ladies and gentlemen, it's going down this morning. It's Third Eye Thursday. Let me just let you know how we doing, y'all, this morning. Goddess is pulling up at 7,
0: yes.
1: Answering questions about your future, children on the way, jobs, whatever you need. We sitting in here with this amazing wheel, celebrating 25 years of excellence. We got tickets. We got money. Yesterday, we gave away $200 on
0: that
1: the wheel.
0: That was crazy, right?
1: Crazy. I don't know how
0: those
1: landed on that.
0: Those are good spins, yeah.
1: Yes. Today, we back at it. And, of course, tomorrow morning, you already know. We call your name.
0: God, it's Friday.
1: You win today. You get $1,000. You got 97 seconds to claim your money.
0: Mm-hmm.
1: So let's get to it. We're going to hop right on this phone check. And then after that, man, it's going down. Welcome to the show.
2: Hello.
3: Time for another phone check. For real.
4: Clarissa Jenkins.
2: Hello.
4: Hi, can I speak to Jose, please?
2: How can I help you?
4: This is Detective Harley calling from the Internal Police Department, Stolen Bike Divisions.
2: Okay.
4: Okay, sir. Okay, we're investigating a break-in right now at the Cycle Works. Do you own a GSXR 1000?
2: Yes, I do.
4: Okay, that bike has been stolen.
2: It has been stolen.
4: We have 5 bikes that have been stolen right now.
2: Wow.
4: We have units possibly on the detail on somebody.
2: Wow. Oh, my God, I got so much money into that bike.
4: Describe the bike to me.
2: The bike is white and it's all chrome and blue.
4: Okay.
2: It's white.
4: Wait. Please hold. Please hold, sir. Please hold.
2: Okay.
4: Go ahead, unit 352.
5: 106-105 North Avenue 52.
4: Does your bike have R stickers on it? Letter R?
2: Yeah, it got Rough Rider stickers on it. Blue.
4: Please hold.
5: 600 North Mont.
2: Yep.
5: 600 North Mont, Department 4, open 911.
4: He said that there was chrome parts on it. Are there chrome parts?
2: The frame is chrome and the wheels are blue.
4: They've been stripped. Okay, he just said it's got blue wheels. Are there wheels on it? No wheels.
2: No wheels. They stripped it.
4: He did what? Defecated.
2: Oh, my God. Somebody shit on my seat.
4: What's that?
2: I was talking to my wife. Wow. I can't believe this is happening.
4: Hold on a second. I'm getting more information here. Apparently, somebody wrote some graffiti on the bike, on the gas tank.
2: What'd they say? What'd they write?
4: Let me find out. 356. What did it say on the bike on the gas tank?
5: We're up at 911.
4: Said broke Hispanic.
2: Broke Hispanic. Well, I can't believe this is happening.
4: Is that your wife with you right now?
2: Yes, it is. You want to speak to her?
4: Okay. What does your wife look like?
2: She's white. She got blue eyes. See, I can see how you look like.
4: Okay. What is her bra size?
2: Her bra size is 36D. D, actually.
4: Okay. Those are some big ones.
2: I don't know. Why are you asking me about her bra size?
4: Because she's the one that set you up for this phone check, baby.
2: Get the f*** out of here. Yo, are you serious?

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1: Several cars involved in an accident in North Las Vegas on the Cheyenne Overpass. This is eastbound Cheyenne over I-15, not only blocking lanes on eastbound Cheyenne at 15, but the ramp from Cheyenne to get onto 15 southbound still shut down. Use Lake Mead Boulevard or the Craig Road on-ramps to access 15 southbound instead of Cheyenne for now. Also minor accident, same general area. It's on the freeway, 15 southbound after Cheyenne. That's on the right shoulder. 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I'm Mark Thomas with your on-time traffic.
2: All right, y'all. It's the Third Eye Thursday. Goddess is about 40 minutes away. Mm-hmm. Coming up next, though, we got The Word Is with Lady G.
3: Yeah, we'll talk about Antonio Brown, who possibly can avoid 30 years in prison. I didn't even realize he was facing that.
2: Yeah.
3: Yeah, we'll talk about
2: attempted
3: it next.
2: Murder. All right, let's go.
0: Let's get it. Word Is with Lady G is next. Keep it close. This is Hot

0: Do you want me to?
1: You know Lady G always has her hand to the streets.
2: Lady G, what's the word?
1: Word is, starts now.
3: So the word is, former NFL star Antonio Brown is set to avoid prison time by accepting a plea deal on an attempted murder charge in Miami. His attorney confirmed yesterday that Brown is scheduled to appear in court next week to finalize the agreement. Brown was facing up to 30 years in prison if convicted on the attempted murder charges, which stem from a May 2025 incident in Miami.
4: I've seen it, man.
3: Which is crazy. I was like, what is going on? So the authorities are saying that the incident allegedly happened after a celebrity boxing match where Brown grabbed a handgun from a security guard and fired two shots at a man he had previously fought, grazing the victim's neck.
4: Wow. Yeah, that fight was crazy.
3: But couldn't we just leave it at the fight? I know you get upset and the adrenaline goes, but then you're not thinking about the future.
4: Your ego ain't thinking about the future.
3: Yeah.
4: Ego be needing that get back right there and now.
3: Yeah.
4: Yeah, so he lucky to get that little deal.
3: Well, they offered him the plea deal, and they're taking it because I think there's too much evidence if they go to trial.
4: Oh, hell yeah. Bro, you take that deal.
3: Yeah, ain't no one got time for
4: it. Man, we seen you with the gun in your hand, busting. Take that deal. No jail time. Yeah, he better take that deal.
3: A federal judge has temporarily blocked the Trump administration from keeping CNN, MS Now, and Politico out of the White House, ordering officials to restore the news organization's press credentials.
4: You cannot do that.
3: We need a reality show. That's what this is at this point.
4: Boy, if the president was streaming. Oh, my God.
3: This is for sure.
4: What? What?
3: I don't know what season we would be on right now, but because you can't make this up. You literally can't make this up.
4: Bruh, if he was on Kick every day streaming, boy.
3: He'd make more money than Blueface. Hey,
4: he already got Nevaeh up in there.
3: Oh, my God. Did you see her? I think she was on the Today Show. And she was like that sometimes he doesn't like hearing her tell him the truth, but she always tells the truth or something. I was like, is this what we need to be talking about in the public? what are we doing? This is a reality show.
4: Trump needs to stream. So I'm on the phone with Iraq right now. Chad, what should I tell him?
3: It's not even that, but it's just the small things like I said yesterday, we are struggling to be adults in this world right now and just live. And here he is like, you can't show up to my press conference.
4: Hey, he should be.
3: And then the other day, did you see him? CNN popped up anyway. And he's like, you should not be here. You should not be here. I was like, oh, my God. Real quick. Remember yesterday you said that OutKast was filing a lawsuit against a rapper named Overcast?
4: Yes.
3: So he does spell it close. Because remember I asked you, I was like, is it regular, weather Overcast? Because if it's weather Overcast, what are we talking about right now? Yeah. But no, he spells it OVRKAST. Now I agree with them. Go ahead and sue him.
4: Damn. Well, yeah, you're going to have to change his name.
3: OutKast and Overcast.
4: Damn.
3: Or they could just do an album together.
4: Why not?
3: For more of your Hollywood news, head over to kvegas.com.
4: I hope the White House artists don't start streaming Trump. Oh, God. We need to see the president streaming.
3: Do we?
4: From the old.

0: my gosh.
1: WTF. You ain't gonna believe this. It's time for the WTF story of the week.
2: Boy, Krispy Kreme, y'all done went too far. They are about to start adding coffee to your donut. Okay, it is National Coffee Day, which is next Tuesday. And I don't know about this one. You know, coffee-flavored donuts. Does that sound good
3: to you? Coffee-flavored donuts. Is that not a thing already?
2: I've never had it before.
3: I think it's a thing.
2: Krispy Kreme, I always go get the...
3: I only like the original.
2: Yeah, that's it. But coffee-flavored donuts.
3: I don't think it's that far off. For $5?
2: Yeah, $5 when you buy any dozen at a regular price. You know what I'm saying?
3: Oh, so you have to buy a dozen and then you get a coffee donut? Yeah,
2: this is we in a recession. You know, it costs money.
3: This was not the right move for a recession. You know what I'm saying? Yeah. If they were like, how do we get people in here?
2: Okay.
3: That wasn't it, honey boo-boo.
2: Yeah, give it for free. You know, for every person you get free donuts, that's coffee flavor.
3: But I don't think it's off. No, okay. I don't think it'll be as gross. I still need to go get the... What was it that we needed to get? We need to try the Chipotle chips.
2: Yeah.
3: And then there was a candy bar last week you talked about.
2: Damn it.
3: Banana bread something.
2: Yeah.
3: Snickers?
2: Snickers, yeah.
3: Yeah. Nah. And then I'll get the coffee donut and we'll just try it all in the air. I bet you it's not as bad as you think it is.
2: Yeah, we'll be dizzy the whole shift, ladies and gentlemen. It is Hot 97.5.
3: Some of the sugar high.
2: Yeah,
3: okay. Like, okay.
2: Yeah. Third Eye Thursday on the way, no more.

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1: Cleanup continues on a multi-car accident in North Las Vegas on Cheyenne eastbound over I-15. They still have the ramp from Cheyenne to 15 southbound closed off while they clear and investigate this accident. Go with Lake Mead Boulevard or the Craig Road on-ramps to get onto 15 southbound. In the meantime, Cheyenne still closed off there to get onto 15 southbound. In the resort corridor, stalled vehicle on the northbound side of 15 before Sahara. It's on the right shoulder. 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I'm Mark Thomas with your on-time traffic.
2: Ladies and gentlemen, it's a Third Eye Thursday. Goddess is coming in at 7, but we got that money wheel. We got the tickets. We got the money. You spin the wheel. You get the tickets or the money today, which is $100, if that's on there. And then $1,000 tomorrow. Damn.
3: Yeah.
2: Ooh, sometimes I be wishing I could call in and win. Right now, just talk to myself. Good morning. Am I 19? I need that G-ball, right? I know that's how y'all feeling. We got it coming up for you next. Don't move.

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0: Goddess is pulling up, answering questions at 320-5834. Let's get to the phone check. We'll be right back.
1: Hello.
2: Time for another phone check. For real.
3: Clarissa Jenkins.
4: Hello.
3: Hi, can I speak to Jose, please?
4: How can I help you?
3: This is Detective Harley calling from the Internal Police Department, Stolen Bike Divisions.
4: Okay.
3: Okay, sir. Okay, we're investigating a break-in right now at the Cycle Works. Do you own a GSXR 1000?
4: Yes, I do.
3: Okay, that bike has been stolen.
4: It has been stolen.
3: We have 5 bikes that have been stolen right now.
4: Wow.
3: We have units possibly on the detail on somebody.
4: Wow. Oh, my God, I got so much money into that bike.
3: Describe the bike to me.
4: The bike is white, and it's all chrome and blue.
3: Okay.
4: It's white.
3: Wait. Please hold. Please hold, sir. Please hold.
4: Okay.
3: Go ahead, unit 352.
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3: Does your bike have R stickers on it, letter R?
4: Yeah, it got Rough Rider stickers on it, blue.
3: Please hold.
5: 600 North Mont.
4: Yep.
5: 600 North Mont, apartment 4, open 911.
3: He said that there was chrome parts on it. Are there chrome parts?
4: The frame is chrome, and the wheels are blue.
3: They've been stripped. Okay, he just said it's got blue wheels. Like, are there wheels on it? No wheels.
4: No wheels. They stripped it.
3: He did what? Defecated.
4: Oh, my God. Somebody shit in the seat.
3: What's that?
4: I was talking to my wife. Wow. I can't believe this is happening.
3: Hold on a second. I'm getting more information here. Apparently, somebody wrote some graffiti on the bike, on the gas tank.
4: What'd they say? What'd they write?
3: Let me find out. 356. What did it say on the bike on the gas tank?
5: Broke 911.
3: Said broke Hispanic.
4: Broke Hispanic. Wow, I can't believe this is happening.
3: Is that your wife with you right now?
4: Yes, it is. You want to speak to her?
3: Okay. What does your wife look like?
4: She's white. She got blue eyes. See, ask me how you look like.
3: Okay. What is her bra size?
4: Her bra size is 36D. D, actually.
3: Okay. Those are some big ones.
4: I don't know. Why are you asking me about her bra size?
3: Because she's the one that set you up for this phone check, baby.
4: Get the f*** out of here. Yo, you serious?
2: Boom! You just been phone checked.
6: 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Yeah, baby.
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They tryna get back on the net. 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

0: Am I caller 19?
1: What's your name?
0: Tiffany.
1: Tiffany, I know you tired of me in lying to you, so I'm gonna be the first one that ain't gonna lie to you. You are 19 this morning.
2: Are you at work right now?
0: No, I'm at home still.
2: Oh. I was like, she did one of them silent screams. I was like, where are you at? All right, Nick. All right. Are you ready to spin this wheel?
0: Yes, I'm ready to spin the
2: Let's
0: wheel.
2: Let's go.
3: It's rolling for Nikki. It looks like you just got tickets to go see Cypress Hill.
2: Oh, that's going to be a good show.
1: Yes, it is. It is actually going down this weekend at the M. You got special guest Little Flip. You've got Scarface. It is the legendary hip-hop pioneers Cypress Hill with the Latino American rap group to achieve platinum success. We're going to send you to the M this weekend on the 26th. Of course, doors open up at 7. Show starts at 8. And then we're going to put your name on the list to get $1,000 tomorrow.
2: Don't forget, you got to listen all day because we will be calling out names. If you hear your name, you'll have 97 seconds to claim the $1,000. Okay, boo?
1: Yes.
0: I'm in there.
1: All right. What's the station?
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5: Good news out of North Las Vegas. That Cheyenne on-ramp to get onto 15 southbound is now open after they've cleared an accident that was on the Cheyenne overpass over I-15. Got a new wreck, though, outside the southbound tunnel at the airport connector right before you meet up with 215. That has taken up the right lane. On the surface streets, Henderson accident at Eastern and Serene. Also working an east side wreck at Paradise and Sahara. 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I'm Mark Thomas with your on-time traffic.

0: has a universal presence culminating over 21 years of residency with the biggest radio and TV giants in the world. She's the ethereal, GDB guru, supreme occultist, author, relationship expert, strategic alchemist, celebrity psychic, deity of divination, siren of sage wisdom, high priestess of the airwaves, instantly transforming lives with her intuitive enchantments, and the key to helping you awaken, rule, and conquer. It's Goddess Butterfly.
1: I'm Goddess Butterfly.
2: Greetings, majestic beings and butterflies. It is a Third Eye Thursday.
3: Ladies and gentlemen, if you need your piano gland wiped off.
2: That was a good one,
3: yeah,
2: Mike.
3: Yeah, it is going down this morning. You know, you got to see clearer.
2: Yes.
3: We got you. Goddess got one question for you on the radio. If you have several questions, book a full session at goddessbutterfly.com. If you want to know if that job is going to come, if you should move, if your love life is going to improve, she's got the answers. You got to give her a call. One question on the radio. Let's make it happen on this Third Eye Thursday.
1: Is your financial situation going to get better? Are you going in the right direction?
0: Get ready to call in with your question. 320-5834.

0: Good morning.
1: Hey.
0: The person I was previously with, he kind of abruptly ended things with us, but he's been kind of coming back around, and I don't know if it's something that I should continue working on, if you see us getting back together, or if I should just move on from him.
1: Do you like being shocked and upset and, surprised of your feelings up and down? Do you like that?
0: No, I don't.
1: Okay, no. So you already know the answer to that, and he will continue to do it. I was pulling cards as you were talking, and I wanted to see if there was anything that could change that, and that's just him.
0: Okay, so you don't see us getting back together?
1: Oh, no, you can, but he'll break up again, then you can get back, and then he'll break up again, so that's why I asked you, okay. If you enjoy that type of roller coaster of emotions, then he is not emotionally mature.
2: Yeah.
1: And so when a person isn't emotionally mature, they will, they'll play with your feelings.
2: They're going to F your nervous system up.
1: Yes. And so so just know, if you give him another chance, just know what you're going to be experiencing. And if that's worth it to you, then, keep going. But I don't see it will, it's not going to end well.
2: Yeah, she talking about me. You know what I'm saying?
1: Blessed be.
0: Okay.
3: Is your financial situation going to get better? Are you going in the right direction?
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0: Where do you see my love life going?
1: Okay, be more specific.
0: The person I'm talking to, maybe, do you see things lasting with us?
1: You know, I see a lot of fire energy between the two of you, but then there is a tenderness that I like for you. This person makes you feel good?
0: Yes.
1: Okay. Absolutely. Okay. You know you deserve it, right?
0: Absolutely.
1: Okay. So I don't see anything wrong at this point. Just stay on the same frequency. Now, as far as if you're asking marriage or, you know, enjoy the moments that you're sharing right now. Anytime we start to jump to, to the major things, we sometimes can lose perspective of being in the moment. And I don't want you to do that.
0: Okay.
1: Let's it be.
0: That makes sense.
2: Yes.
0: Thank you.
3: Believe you can have the life you've been sacrificing for.
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0: 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Here's another winner.
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2: I know you guys did not just call my name.
3: Yes. Monet Lloyd, $1,000.
2: This is Monet. Oh, yes, I'm here. Oh my God, they call Monet.
4: This is Kimberly Brown, baby. Yes.
5: Kimberly, they was trying to get your money, girl.
4: Yes.
5: They was calling.
4: Yes. Absolutely not. Just all me.
6: Let's go. Congratulations.
2: Oh my God, thank you, D-Funny.
6: You're $1,000 richer.
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0: It's Hot 97.5. You're inside of Third Eye Thursday with Goddess. What's your question?
1: Oh, my God. I'm so excited. I've been trying to get through forever. But finances. I am curious about my finances. Been trying to do better, get a better job. I've had a couple of interviews. It's been taking a long time for them to call me back. Haven't heard anything. I want a better position. So just hoping... my question is, will that happen for me? Will I get a better job and better money?
2: Hi, sweetie.
1: Hi. I'm sorry. I'm so nervous.
2: Oh, don't be nervous. Not at all. It was meant. You were able to get through. I see. Yeah. I definitely see you. Things turning into such a bright and prosperous direction for you. So to answer your question, yes. But I also see another part of this. You need to have your own business, even if it is, starting out on social media. There's something you're really great at. You've got a great presence about you. I see that people really like talking to you. They like watching you. You're just a likable person. So whatever you have to sell or whatever you're teaching or showing, people want to, they'll want to hear it.
1: Oh my God, I get that a lot. I hear that from a lot of people. Right now I do registration at the hospital. At the hospital, and okay. I actually, it's funny because I've

0: ask ChatGPT, like, help me with a business, put it together. And I've actually been working on it, putting together this pamphlet, how to get a job in registration and billing at the hospital skills. So I got a whole pamphlet together with my picture.
1: My God. I love that. I love that. And so now, not only are you going to have that information, you're going to share it because they need to see you. You need to talk. You need to be in front of the camera.
0: Yes, because we have, the turnover rate is so big at the hospital I work with. And I'm like, I feel like they don't hire good people.
1: You know
0: so
1: what is
0: like
1: needed.
0: I want to teach them the skills that they need
1: I
0: to
1: love
0: keep
1: it.
0: The job.
1: Yeah, you have one of my highest material prosperity and success card.
2: Let's go.
1: Yeah.
0: Oh my God. Let's do it. Thank you. Send us a link.
1: Once you do it, send us a link.
2: Yes.
0: Yes. I love you guys. I can't believe I got through. Oh my God.
1: Blessed be.
2: All right. That's what we do, man. It's a Third Eye Thursday. Once again, folks, if you didn't get through this morning, you could always book a full session at goddessbutterfly.com.
1: The magic resides within you, and I connect you to it. Blessed be.

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1: Still have those slow travels inbound from the Northern Valley along 15 southbound from Craig Road on down toward the I-11 interchange, though no reports of accidents along the way. Just looks slower than usual. The wreck outside the southbound tunnel at the airport connector right before 215 has been cleared out of the way, so better flow of traffic there. In Henderson on the streets, injury accident on Serene westbound after Eastern's taking up the right lane. Also an accident on Paradise northbound after Sahara. 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I'm Mark Thomas with your on-time traffic.

0: Time to get your ass out of bed. Good morning, Las Vegas. Funny ass Mike P and Lady G are waking you up. 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
1: Let's go.
0: KVEG Mesquite, Las Vegas. 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

0: this morning, and we're going to continue to show the whole city of Las Vegas love with this Money Wheel, celebrate 25 years of excellence. It is on the way. Keep it right here. It is Hot 97.5.
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3: Clarissa Jenkins.
4: Hello?
5: Hi, can I speak to Jose, please?
4: How can I help you?
5: This is Detective Harley calling from the Internal Police Department, Stolen Bike Divisions.
4: Okay.
5: Okay, sir. Okay, we're investigating a break-in right now at the Cycle Works. Do you own a GSXR 1000?
4: Yes, I do.
5: Okay, that bike has been stolen.
4: It has been stolen.
5: We have 5 bikes that have been stolen right now.
4: Wow.
5: We have units possibly on the detail on somebody.
4: Wow. Oh, my God. I got so much money into that bike.
5: Describe the bike to me.
4: The bike is white, and it's all chrome and blue.
5: Okay.
4: It's white.
5: Wait. Please hold. Please hold, sir. Please hold.
4: Okay.
5: Go ahead, unit 352.
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5: Does your bike have R stickers on it, letter R?
4: Yeah, it got Rough Rider stickers on it, blue.
5: Please hold.
6: 600 North Mont.
4: Yep.
6: 600 North Mont, apartment 4, open 911.
5: He said that there was chrome parts on it. Are there chrome parts?
4: The frame is chrome, and the wheels are blue.
5: They've been stripped. Okay, he just said it's got blue wheels. Like, are there wheels on it? No wheels.
4: No wheels. They stripped it.
5: He did what? Defecated.
4: Oh, my God. Somebody shit in my seat.
5: What's that?
4: I was talking to my wife. Wow. I can't believe this is happening.
5: Hold on a second. I'm getting more information here. Apparently, somebody wrote some graffiti on the bike, on the gas tank.
4: What'd they say? What'd they write?
5: Let me find out. 356, what did it say on the bike, on the gas tank? Said, broke Hispanic.
4: Broke Hispanic. Well, I can't believe this is happening.
5: Is that your wife with you right now?
4: Yes, it is. Can I speak to her?
5: Okay, what does your wife look like?
4: She's white. She got blue eyes. See, ask me how you look like.
5: Okay, what is her bra size?
4: Her bra size is 36D. D, actually.
5: Okay, those are some biggins.
4: I don't know. Why are you asking me about her bra size?
5: Because she's the one that set you up for this phone check, baby.
4: Get the f*** out of here. Yo, are you serious?
2: Boom! You just been phone checked.
7: 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Yeah, baby.
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3: Still have those slow travels inbound from the Northern Valley. It's an accident on 15 southbound before Cheyenne causing the extra braking that starts before Craig Road. Once you get past that, a little bit closer to the Spaghetti Bowl, that pace will pick up on 15 southbound. Also, heavy travels in downtown Las Vegas area. I-11 northbound after Eastern. A stalled vehicle is in the left lane. On the surface streets, Eastside accident, Tropicana westbound before Koval. Still working one in Henderson on Serene westbound after Eastern. 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I'm Mark Thomas with your on-time traffic.
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1: Word is, starts now.
3: So the word is, a federal judge has temporarily blocked the Trump administration from keeping CNN, MS Now, and Politico out of the White House, ordering officials to restore the news organization's press credentials.
4: Has any president ever tried to do that? I need to look that up.
3: We should look it up because I'm not too sure, but I have a feeling the answer is no. Yeah. And remember, he just says he just didn't like them. He thought it was like the last 2 years has just been
4: all they
3: full
4: do
3: of
4: is hate.
3: Fake news, yeah, and all this stuff. And so he just decided, I don't want y'all here no more. Don't come through reporting about me. Don't talk about me. Don't let me catch my name in your mouth. And he said, you can't come here no more. And CNN and the rest of them are like, you literally can't do that. According to our Constitution, you literally can't do that. And you know Trump, he just does what he wants.
4: Man, I'm the president.
3: I was like, what is going on?
4: I said, I don't want them up here reporting on me.
3: It's such a keeping up with the Kardashian situation. Like, I'm just like, at this point, we just need a reality show because everybody's watching us already laughing at us.
4: Come on, man.
3: So we might as well make some money.
4: President Trump streaming.
3: Speaking of, Blueface put, if that's the amount that he put up yesterday, if that's really what he's making on Kick, Peasy, we just need to start live streaming. I don't know what you want to do.
4: Never lie.
3: Gas is high, groceries high. We just need to start streaming.
4: I'm finna start talking to you like how he talked to Blueface.
3: No, because then you'll get punched in your face.
4: Yeah, our numbers is gonna fly.
3: Because what I'm not, Peasy, is a Nevaeh or a Krishan or the other one.
4: Hey, would you get mad if I was like, keep on talking, you beautiful?
3: Yes. I would punch you in your throat with the quickness.
4: That was a good ass.
3: Matter of fact,
4: there.
3: I would probably be Blueface and you would be Nevaeh. Moving on, it looks like former NFL star Antonio Brown is set to avoid prison time by accepting a plea deal on the attempted murder charges that he is facing. His attorney yesterday said that, you know, they are scheduled to appear in court next week to finalize the agreement. Brown was facing up to 30 years in prison if he was convicted on the attempted murder charges that stemmed from a May 2025 incident. You guys remember, celebrity boxing match. Brown gets into it with a guy. They fight. Then Brown grabs a handgun from security, fires two shots. One of the shots grazed the victim's neck, and now we're talking about attempted murder.
4: Yeah, man.
3: He got real lucky.
4: When you see that video, you lucky to not get no jail time. Take the deal.
3: Too much evidence. Yes. That's what I'm saying. Why do people still commit crimes? Like, there is too many cameras everywhere.
4: Too many.
3: That you're not getting away with nothing.
4: Man, people got meta glasses on, cell phones.
3: Every
4: all the businesses got cameras.
3: Yeah.
4: It's just no way around it.
3: Yeah.
4: Can't even have sex in the car no more.
3: Wow. For more of your Hollywood

0: WTF. You ain't gonna believe what? This. It's time for the WTF story of the week.
1: Man, Michigan has removed more than 20,000 people from its sex offender registry following a major Michigan Supreme Court ruling. It was the People v. Smith that the Michigan 2021 Sex Offender Registration Act cannot be applied retroactively to people whose qualifying offenses occurred between July 1st of 2011. The court found that imposing the newer registration requirements on those individuals would amount to unconstitutional ex post facto punishment. The Michigan State Police said about 43,000 people were actively registered or required to register when the ruling was issued. By September 11th, more than 20,000 had already been removed, with an additional record still being reviewed. That is way out. Wow. Emmett, ladies and gentlemen. Oh, my gosh. I'm going to keep it moving, man. I'm getting closer and closer to getting y'all some money and getting y'all paid. The tickets, the money, everything you need is coming.

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5: The Las Vegas Aviators had a chance to advance to the AAA Championship game last night, but the Oklahoma City Comets built a 6-0 lead that they were unable to overcome. 7-2 final at Las Vegas Ballpark. The deciding Game 3 will be played tonight, with the winner set to face the International League champion on Saturday in Summerlin. The Athletics couldn't get much further away from the postseason. After a decent start, they've been the worst team in the bigs since July 1st. Mercifully, their season ends on Sunday. The Las Vegas Aces play their final game of the regular season tonight in Phoenix. After that, it's back to the Valley to prepare to defend their title. The WNBA playoffs start on Sunday. Week 3 of the NFL season kicks off tonight with the Falcons at Packers on Thursday Night Football. Raiders tight end Brock Bowers saw limited practice time yesterday as he hopes to make his season debut in New Orleans on Sunday.
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0: 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Hot. Hey, 975, baby.
1: Yeah. Ice.

0: Yeah.
1: Ladies and gentlemen, it is Hot 97.5. It's that time. We are getting you guys ready to spend the 25-year celebration of being amazing. We got the wheel with the tickets, the money, and then tomorrow, you already know, 7 a.m., we call $1,000 winner. 12 noon, another $1,000 winner. 5 p.m., another $1,000 winner. 7 p.m., another $1,000 winner. You want to spin this wheel. You want to get whatever's on it. And then tomorrow, $1,000 added to that. It is going down, coming up right after this.

0: Let's go, ladies and gentlemen. It is that time. We understand, you know, what's going on out here in these streets. San Diego is seeing $9.99 a gallon gas prices. You need three times the rent to get a boo-boo spot out here. I mean, you know, Christmas is right around the corner. We got Halloween coming, Thanksgiving on the way. Man, anything could help right now, right? And that's why we're here, man. We've been 25 years putting it down in the city, making sure that everybody that chose us was taken care of in some kind of form or fashion. We might can't get all y'all, but, man, we sure do appreciate all y'all that tap in and tune in and listen. That's why we got to take care of you. So, look, we going to spin this wheel, get your tickets, get your money, and then that $1,000 tomorrow.
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0: Good morning.
1: It is that time. You are 19 this morning. The wheel is spinning, baby, and it looks like we are going to get you $100.
0: Yes, honey. 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
0: $1. 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
3: Yo, this morning I want to talk about Lorenz Tate saying that he sleeps in a different room from his wife. And they've been married for ever, man. And it's been working. They've been solid for decades. They have 4 children together. And they don't share a bedroom. The reason is there's a lot of stress in the world. I go home. I got to stay away from my wife. I can't look at her for too long. She's very fertile, and I just try to stay away from her, man. He said, I sleep in a different room when it's time for me to get a little something, something. She turns up pregnant all the time. So I wanted to ask you guys this morning, if you are in a relationship with somebody, is it better to sleep in different rooms, or ain't no way you can get down like that? You got to sleep in the same bed as the person that you are involved with. Let me know what you think. Call in and give me your 2 cents. Let's talk about it.
1: Want to say something?
0: Yeah, go.
1: Call 320-5834 and give us your

0: or relationship where two people are living together but they sleep in separate rooms?
1: Hello. I think it's okay to sleep in different rooms.
0: Really?
1: Yes, absolutely. Especially when your partner snores.
0: Now, you do got a good point on that. You know what I mean? That snoring is a headache. But I don't know. I like laying next to the person I love, though. I don't know. I couldn't just be in the other room. She in the other room. I would feel weird.
1: Oh, I mean, if you guys love to cuddle, then that's one thing. But if you like your space and don't want to touch each other while you're sleeping, then you can be in different rooms.
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6: The Las Vegas Aces play their final game of the regular season tonight in Phoenix. After that, it's back to the Valley to prepare to defend their title. The WNBA playoffs start on Sunday. Week 3 of the NFL season kicks off tonight with the Falcons at Packers on Thursday Night Football. Raiders tight end Brock Bowers saw limited practice time yesterday as he hopes to make his season debut in New Orleans on Sunday. The Las Vegas Aviators had a chance to advance to the AAA championship game last night, but the Oklahoma City Comets built a 6-0 lead that they were unable to overcome. 7-2 final at Las Vegas Ballpark. The deciding Game 3 will be played tonight, with the winner set to face the International League champion on Saturday in Summerlin. The Athletics couldn't get much further away from the postseason. After a decent start, they've been the worst team in the Bigs since July 1st. Mercifully, their season ends on Sunday.
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1: If you're just tuning in, we are talking about Lorenz Tate being married for decades. But he says the success of his marriage is because him and his wife sleeps in different rooms. And I'm like, yo, how do you think a marriage can last for decades and y'all ain't sleeping in the same bed together? I don't know how that exists. What you think?
2: Nope, I sleep in the same bed as my wife.
1: Could you sleep in separate rooms?
2: Nope. No, if you're married, why get married and sleep in separate rooms? No point in getting married if you're going to sleep in separate rooms.
1: Hey, I ain't gonna lie. I got a whole mind in the middle of the night from time to time. You know, yeah. I'm clingy.
2: Well, there's no reason to get married if you're not gonna step in the same room with her.
1: You know what I learned today, man? Whatever works for you is what works for you. Some people could be in separate houses. Some people could live in the same house and sleep in separate rooms. Some people got to be together. One thing that I learned this morning is you got to pick what works for you, because that's the only thing that's gonna work. But that blew my mind that he's been married for damn near 2 decades and they go to bed at night, he go to his room, she go to her room. That is diabolical to me. Ladies and gentlemen, that is 2 Cent. We are going to continue to celebrate being here for 25 years. The amazing time that I've had, this ride I've been on has been absolutely incredible. We got more money for you guys on this wheel, more tickets, and tomorrow it's the big day, the $1,000 winners. Mornings, afternoons.

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20: 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It's all

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0: 975.

0: Yes, hi.
1: Hi.
0: Hi. I was calling about the money. Are you guys doing the money wheel? Are you guys really doing $1,000 on Friday? That is crazy.
1: Yeah, so we're calling four grand prize winners, so $4,000.
0: $4,000? Wow. That's better than playing the slots. The odds of me winning go up. You know that, right?
1: You know, I don't know if we've ever done four grand prize winners in one day.
0: It could happen.
1: But yeah, I don't know. I don't think we've done that before. But yeah, and because we're celebrating 25 years of the station.
0: I know. I saw that. I get your email. That is awesome. We love you guys. Can you believe it's been that long?
1: You know what?
0: 25 years.
1: It just flew by, and I've been here for 23 years with the station.
0: Wow. Are you serious? So you kind of had your own anniversary. Congratulations. Anyway, we love you. Thank you. We love you. Have a blessed week, and congratulations on 23.

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1: Hi, Juicy. I had a question. I'm in the, what is that called, for Friday?
2: Yeah, so you're in the running for the $1,000 bonus.
1: But I just heard that you'll be calling for winners. I thought if you hear your name, then call.
2: But no, yeah, you're right. We're going to call out names on Friday. You have 97 seconds to call back. And do you know what times to be listening?
1: No.
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1: Oh, okay, perfect. 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
1: Okay, great. Awesome. Thank you so much, Lucy.
2: And what'd you win with us?
1: I won $100. So
2: oh, nice.
1: That's good, you know. I'm glad either way.
2: 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Okay, so tune in Friday, and if we call your name, you have 97 seconds to call back.
1: Okay, I will do that. Thank you so much, Lucy. God bless you.
2: You

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Huge shout out to our $1,000 winners from last Friday. Cindy Palafox, Monet Lloyd, Kimberly Brown, and Echo Sierra will spin again in about 20 minutes.

celebrates the influence of Hispanic history, culture, and achievements. From September 15th to October 15th, we recognize the key contributions of Hispanics past and present. Hispanic

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1: Tickets! 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
2: The Las Vegas Aviators had a chance to advance to the AAA Championship game last night, but the Oklahoma City Comets built a 6-0 lead that they were unable to overcome. 7-2 final at Las Vegas Ballpark. The deciding Game 3 will be played tonight, with the winner set to face the International League champion on Saturday in Summerlin. The Athletics couldn't get much further away from the postseason. After a decent start, they've been the worst team in the bigs since July 1st. Mercifully, their season ends on Sunday. The Las Vegas Aces play their final game of the regular season tonight in Phoenix. After that, it's back to the Valley to prepare to defend their title. The WNBA playoffs start on Sunday. Week 3 of the NFL season kicks off tonight with the Falcons at Packers on Thursday Night Football. Raiders tight end Brock Bowers saw limited practice time yesterday as he hopes to make his season debut in New Orleans on Sunday.
0: The Vegas Sports Report, brought to you by UNLV.
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Ladies and gentlemen, tomorrow morning, it's another $1,000 Friday. Oh, my God. The excitement I got for everybody that's won on the wheel. Tomorrow morning, we kick it off 7 a.m. Get your $1,000. 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
12: 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It's already.

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0: Yes, I can.
1: Who's this?
0: This is Dominique.
1: What have you won with us before?
0: Nothing.
1: What?
0: Never.
1: Why?
0: Yes, never before. I literally just grew of age. I'm 23. And this, I've literally been listening to the radio this year. So is this my first time?
1: Wait, you just started listening to the radio?
0: No. Okay, so I've been listening to the radio since I was younger. My mom, you guys probably know her. but yeah, she won purse parties with you guys before. And this is the first year I'm in my own apartment. I'm doing my own thing. So I'm the only one on the radio.
1: And what's the plan for the weekend?
0: I'm inside this weekend. I'm off, so okay. We're chilling.
1: And can you believe we are celebrating 25 years?
0: No, I cannot. That's crazy.
1: And you're born and raised in Vegas?
0: Yes, born and raised. I went to Cheyenne, but I graduated from Delta Academy.
1: Dominique, and you're my 19.
0: Ah, yes. Let's do it.
1: Hold on, okay?
0: Okay. Yes.
1: Got you in for the Foodie Fest for this weekend. Family 4-pack at Galleria Mall.
0: Okay, let's do it. Thank you.
1: And don't forget, you're now in the running for that $1,000.
0: Oh, yeah. Let's do it. Thank you, Juicy. Thank you, Hot 975.

0: Good morning, Jesse.
1: What's going on?
0: Just sitting here listening to it on the screaming.
1: And what would you do with an extra $1,000?
0: Help my wife out.
1: Help her out?
0: Yes.
1: Like bills?
0: Yes.
1: So I just got my winner. I do have another one at 1210.
0: Okay, Jesse. Thank you. Bye.

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0: celebrates the influence of Hispanic history, culture, and achievement. 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
2: The Las Vegas Aces played their final game of the regular season tonight in Phoenix. After that, it's back to the Valley to prepare to defend their title. The WNBA playoffs start on Sunday. Week 3 of the NFL season kicks off tonight with the Falcons at Packers on Thursday Night Football. Raiders tight end Brock Bowers saw limited practice time yesterday as he hopes to make his season debut in New Orleans on Sunday. The Las Vegas Aviators had a chance to advance to the AAA championship game last night, but the Oklahoma City Comets built a 6-0 lead that they were unable to overcome. 7-2 final at Las Vegas Ballpark. The deciding Game 3 will be played tonight, with the winner set to face the International League champion on Saturday in Summerlin. The Athletics couldn't get much further away from the postseason. After a decent start, they've been the worst team in the bigs since July 1st. Mercifully, their season ends on Sunday.
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1: 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We are celebrating 25 years of Hot 97.5. We brought back the $25,000 cash and prize wheel to celebrate. Win cash money or tickets to the hottest shows. This will get you in the running for the $1,000 bonus. We're going to call out another four names starting tomorrow morning at 7 a.m. A huge shout out to all our winners from last Friday who got the $1,000 bonus. Cindy Palafox, Monet Lloyd, Kimberly Brown, and Echo Sierra. We are going to call four more names tomorrow morning. Let's get you in for the wheel and get you in the running for the $1,000.
2: 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You winning? 25 years in Vegas. 25 grand back to you. Hot

0: Yes, how are you?
1: Who's this?
0: This is Tika.
1: Tika, and how long have you been in Vegas? We are celebrating 25 years.
0: Oh my gosh, happy 25 years. I've been in Vegas for a long time, though. Over 10.
1: How long?
0: About over 10 years. I've been here about 16 years.
1: Oh, from?
0: From San Francisco.
1: I'm from San Fran.
0: Bay Area in the building.
1: Wait, so why'd you move?
0: Cost of living.
1: Yes, with family or by yourself?
0: I started off by myself, and then my mom and grandma moved here, so I was grateful for that.
1: Tika, we're going to spin the wheel.
0: Oh, my God! Yes, look at the video! I thought she'd be amazing, but you're so cute. I was like, she asked me all the questions. I was like, okay, let's see what's going on. Oh, my gosh. Yes. Oh, my God. I'm so grateful.
1: Hold on, okay?
0: Yes. Yes.
1: Tika, I got you in for Jimmy Jam and Terry Lewis, plus in the running for $1,000.
0: Oh, my God. Thank you so much. Oh, my God.
1: Yes. So, Jimmy Jam and Terry Lewis, they're back for their residency at Venetian.
0: Yes.
1: The show is back tomorrow night through October 3rd, and then we are calling out names starting tomorrow morning at 7 a.m. for the $1,000.
0: Oh, my gosh. I would be so excited to find a goose.
1: What would you do with the money if you win $1,000?
0: If I win $1,000, I would definitely pay off some debt.
1: Yes.
0: And my son's birthday's coming up. He was born Christmas Day, so we got some holiday stuff going. All right, thank you so much.
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0: 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Hi, Juicy.
1: Brittany, so the cash and prize wheel is back. You can spin 8 times a day. We'll do another one after 2 p.m.
0: Oh, awesome. I'm going to be listening for that.
1: Yeah, so spin the wheel, get in the running for the $1,000 bonus, and we're calling 4 grand prize winners on Friday.
0: Okay, sounds good. Thanks, Juicy. Bye.
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3: Come on, lick. Step exactly pop. Glass. What's wrong with that motion? I can get in the cut. Sneaky link. She say this, her. 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

0: the mob, Alhamdulillah. Check in with me and do your job. Ferg is the name, Ben Baller did the chain. Tono for the watch, Prezi playing Jane.
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9: The Las Vegas Aviators had a chance to advance to the AAA championship game last night, but the Oklahoma City Comets built a 6-0 lead that they were unable to overcome. 7-2 final at Las Vegas Ballpark. The deciding Game 3 will be played tonight, with the winner set to face the International League champion on Saturday in Summerlin. The Athletics couldn't get much further away from the postseason. After a decent start, they've been the worst team in the bigs since July 1st. Mercifully, their season ends on Sunday. The Las Vegas Aces played their final game of the regular season tonight in Phoenix. After that, it's back to the Valley to prepare to defend their title. The WNBA playoffs start on Sunday. Week 3 of the NFL season kicks off tonight with the Falcons at Packers on Thursday Night Football. Raiders tight end Brock Bowers saw limited practice time yesterday as he hopes to make his season debut in New Orleans on Sunday.
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0: Hello? I'm for the wheel?
1: Yeah, so I got my wheel winner already. The next one is at 310.
0: Oh, okay.
1: And what are you trying to win?
0: You know what? I just want to win.
1: You're like, just give me anything.
0: Anything. I'm grateful.
1: So we'll spin again at 3 p.m. and this will get you in the running for the $1,000.
0: Ah, okay, I'll be ready.
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Ladies and gentlemen, tomorrow morning, it's another $1,000 Friday. Oh, my God. The excitement I got for everybody that's won on the wheel. 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

0: don't know why y'all didn't wake up this morning. 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
1: A federal judge has temporarily blocked the Trump administration from keeping CNN out of the White House, ordering officials to restore the news organization's press credentials. 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

0: The money wheel continues. Another chance after 3 p.m. Win cash money or tickets for the hottest shows and concerts. This will get you in for the $1,000 bonus. Today, we're talking about splitting bills. Should every bill be split, or what do you think?
1: I believe in 50-50, but if my partner doesn't have it, I'm going to cover them, and I expect it the same way back. But if we both got it, it's 50-50.
2: Well, I'm in a woman-loving relationship, so me and my girl split everything, so I feel like for us, it's just a little different, you know, it's not a man role. Thank you so much. I really appreciate it.

0: I dated my girlfriend for quite a while, and we did split the bills, and it was nice.
1: Okay.
0: But once, you know, we get married, I think you should probably have a joint account.
1: So it's kind of different than if you're married or just dating.
0: That's how we did it. You know, it doesn't work for everybody, but it's one less thing to argue about, I'll tell you that much. Yeah, I still like to have a separate account, but a joint account as well, you know? I don't want to explain every purchase.
1: Yeah, so the money for the bills just comes out from the joint account.
0: Yep, that's right.
1: What if I want to go shopping?
0: Well, I hope you have money in your bank.
1: You're like, hope you have your own money.
0: Yeah, but no, you know, we're down to discuss some things too. So it's all good.
1: Jason, thanks for calling.
0: No, thank you, Juicy. Have a good one.

0: and Doja Cat. They're going to be at T-Mobile Arena Halloween night. We'll spin the wheel again at 3 p.m. We are talking about, should bills be split 50-50?
1: I feel like, yeah, we can split. I mean, if you're doing better than me or if I'm doing better than you, but yeah, I don't mind splitting. It's okay.
0: What if one makes more? Then what?
1: Oh, then baby, then that's on you. Teamwork makes the dream work. Yeah, I'm cool with that.
0: No, I'm not. That is not fair. No.
1: Oh my.
2: First person mode. We turning your son to a funeral. To the just say they don't office. You better be talking about working in cubicles. Yeah, them boys had it locked, but I knew the code. A lot of debate in my numero. Not the 3, not the 2, I'm the UNO.

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4: The Las Vegas Aces play their final game of the regular season tonight in Phoenix. After that, it's back to the Valley to prepare to defend their title. The WNBA playoffs start on Sunday. Week 3 of the NFL season kicks off tonight with the Falcons at Packers on Thursday Night Football. Raiders tight end Brock Bowers saw limited practice time yesterday as he hopes to make his season debut in New Orleans on Sunday. The Las Vegas Aviators had a chance to advance to the AAA championship game last night, but the Oklahoma City Comets built a 6-0 lead that they were unable to overcome. 7-2 final at Las Vegas Ballpark. The deciding Game 3 will be played tonight, with the winner set to face the International League champion on Saturday in Summerlin. The Athletics couldn't get much further away from the postseason. After a decent start, they've been the worst team in the bigs since July 1st. Mercifully, their season ends on Sunday.
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3: 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Talk big.

0: I'm stylish. Talk big t-shirt, Billy. 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

Ladies and gentlemen, tomorrow morning, it's another $1,000 Friday. Oh, my God. 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
5: The Las Vegas Aviators had a chance to advance to the AAA championship game last night, but the Oklahoma City Comets built a 6-0 lead that they were unable to overcome. 7-2 final at Las Vegas Ballpark. The deciding Game 3 will be played tonight, with the winner set to face the International League champion on Saturday in Summerlin. The Athletics couldn't get much further away from the postseason. After a decent start, they've been the worst team in the bigs since July 1st. Mercifully, their season ends on Sunday. The Las Vegas Aces played their final game of the regular season tonight in Phoenix. After that, it's back to the Valley to prepare to defend their title. The WNBA playoffs start on Sunday. Week 3 of the NFL season kicks off tonight with the Falcons at Packers on Thursday Night Football. Raiders tight end Brock Bowers saw limited practice time yesterday as he hopes to make his season debut in New Orleans on Sunday.
0: The Vegas Sports Report, brought to you by UNLV.
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0: We're back on a Thursday. That's Doja on Hot 975, celebrating 25 years by hooking the city up with $25,000 in cash and prizes. Thank you, Dollar Loan Center. Who is this?
1: This is Jesse. Am I caller 19?
0: You at work, huh?
1: Gotta keep it on the low.
0: Jesse, how long have you been listening to Hot 975?
1: Oh my God, at least like 10 years or something. Ooh. Crazy.
0: We're in a long-term relationship, Jesse.
1: For real.
0: Okay, Jesse, I know you're at work, but can I get a little woo-woo? Because you are caller 19.
1: Oh, woo-woo.
0: Okay, Jesse, let's see what you got, baby. Come on.
1: All right.
0: Woo! What? Ooh, Jesse, we got you a hot hunted.
1: Oh, yeah? That's what I'm talking about. Woo-woo.
0: Really gonna be wooting if you get this thousand tomorrow. Do you know what you need to do?
1: Oh man, I gotta write this down.
0: Okay,
1: right.
0: Come on, get on your Zoom, take your notes, Jesse.
1: All right. Okay. Here we go.
0: Mike P and Lady G will call out their name at 7 a.m.
1: All right.
0: Juicy Lou at 12 noon. Me at 5 p.m. and the rock star at 7 p.m. You'll have 97 seconds to call us back if you hear your name.
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0: All right, Jesse, give us some birthday love. Come on now.
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Ladies and gentlemen, tomorrow morning, it's another $1,000 Friday. Oh, my God. The excitement I got for everybody that's won on the wheel. 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
1: You know what? 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So what happens is we're going to spin that wheel inside the World Famous Ride at 5. And then whatever you land on, money or tickets, that's what you get.
0: Okay, I'm going to be listening. Thank you.
1: 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That's the only way you can get that 1,000 tomorrow, like Kimberly Brown or Echo Sierra celebrating 25 years.

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1: With on-time traffic. Watch for an entry accident on the Beltway 215 eastbound to go northbound Interstate 11 at the Henderson Spaghetti Bowl. Crashes eastbound Flamingo, west of Fort Apache, 15 north at Sahara. You're backed up on the transition merging from northbound Land to go southbound Interstate 15 and congestion eastbound Blue Diamond at Jones. Now you're up to date with on-time traffic.
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Come on!

0: why y'all didn't wake up this morning. 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

0: Karol G and Bruno Mars. It's called Still. Now it's time to find out why Drake is still suing his record company.
1: Right.
2: Girl, what I heard, all the rumors are true, yeah.
3: From the hood to the hills.
2: Gossip. I don't do none of that.
3: Getting you caught up to the latest gossip. It's time for Hollywood news.
0: A lot of people thought Drake was down for the count after that KDOT diss. But he's still scorching hot in these streets, baby. Drake is back. However, he is not letting his lawsuit go. So, back in 2025, Drake filed a lawsuit against him and KDOT's record company. Yes, they sure the same record company, UMG Recordings. Drake said they should have never released Not Like Us because there were things on there the record company knew weren't true and could hurt his character. The original lawsuit was thrown out by a judge who said that diss records are not defamation, they're entertainment, and no reasonable listener would believe that everything on the diss track was true. However, Drake's lawyers say this court ruling has created a dangerous categorical rule suggesting that rap diss tracks could never support a defamation claim. So they are taking it to a higher court. The date is set for December 4th, which is oddly Jay-Z's birthday. Huh, interesting. So we'll see how it all plays out. And if you want to play and spin that wheel, hang tight. It's coming up inside the world famous Ride at 5.

0: Hey, how's it going? How many times a day you spin the wheel?
1: 8 times a day, Monday through Thursday.
0: Oh, awesome. Eight times. Is it like just listen and you guys say call now, or is there like specific times you guys do it at?
1: Oh, no, we run a tight ship around here. So 7:10, 9:10 a.m. with the morning show, Mike P, Lady G. 11:10, 12:10 with Juicy Lou. 3:10, 5:10 with me, K Classic. 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
0: Wow, that's almost every other hour, right?
1: Show is, and your next chance is coming up inside the world famous ride at 5.
0: Well, I got 4 phones. I'm going to be laid up.
1: I know that's right. If you want to win and get qualified for this 1,000, stay down. We're doing it inside.

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1: With a quick check of the traffic cams, expect some slow flows right now. 215 eastbound at Stephanie and Henderson, 11 north at Eastern approaching downtown. Heavy volumes right now past the 15 freeway on the Southern Beltway, 215 west at Decatur. Congestion westbound Cheyenne at Martin Luther King, southbound Lamb at Owens, and crews are cleaning up an incident westbound Horizon at the 11 freeway. Now you're up to date with on-time traffic.
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We are hot. 972.